probably be to have my dog back. 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

0: Demolition.
1: Sparks in the air like the 4th of July. Nothing but bad bitches in here tonight. Oh, if you lame and you know it, be quiet.

0: on some days. My wedding day, so.
1: Oh my god.
0: What's it gonna be?
1: Don't do the wedding.
0: Mysteries of life.
1: What do you mean?

So I'm gonna rap to you. You know, they say there's beauty in the eyes of the beholder, you know? Which I say is a natural fact. Because you are as beautiful as your thoughts, right on? You know, like, with us, for instance, you know, like, we've studied all kind of cult sciences and astrology and mysticism and world religion and so forth, you dig? And, like, coming from a hip place, all of these things help because they give you an insight to your inner self. Have mercy. Now, there's an outer self we gotta deal with, you know? The one that like to go to parties, the one that like to dress up, be cool, look pretty, on ego trips and all this. So like, hey y'all, I'm trying to tell you, you gotta love you. You gotta learn all the beautiful things around you, the trees and the birds. And if there ain't no beauty, you gotta make some beauty. Have mercy, listen to me, y'all.